I'm Jody. Thanks for hanging out with me on your Friday night. Stepping through the different eras of music, and you never know what song you're going to hear. It could be anything. If you got a suggestion for me, text it.

is at 8 on U93 with Ja Rule. And this one might be one of the best Friday songs of all time. It is so fun, and I know you know all of the dance moves. So turn it up, get up, let's do it together. It's the Macarena on U93.

our Eras at 8 are on. If you got a song request, you can text it to me at the First State Bank text line. 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I used to

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1: Last night, Alex Warren, Emerald Eyes, coming through with a slay. So what do you think about tonight's song? It is Taylor Swift's new one, Patient Zero. Is it a slay or a nay? I need you to text me right now with your decision at the First Staping text line. That's 574-289-9393. You'll determine whether or not it stays to slay or is a nay on Unity 3. Here's Bruno Mars. For just a

Unity 3, I am Jody. Thanks for hanging out with me on your Friday night. Come and see me tomorrow. I'll be at Gage Auto on Lincoln Way East in Mishawaka from noon to 2. I'll see you there with Unity 3.

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4: 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DJ Sticky Boots, I'm Jody. Thanks for spending some time with us on your Friday night. Now getting ready for Notre Dame as they take on Purdue tomorrow. Maybe you're headed down to West Lafayette, or maybe you're just going to watch it from home on your couch. Either way, hopefully it's a good game because the Boilermakers are 1-2 so far this season. Now, Notre Dame is the third best team in the nation, and last year they beat the Boilermakers by 59 points. Is it going to be a repeat? Is it going to be an upset? Can't wait to see how it turns out. Kickoff tomorrow afternoon at 2 p.m. It's U93.
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cover of Newsweek. Oh well, guess beggars can't be choosy. Wanted to receive attention from my music. 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Cause all I

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We love it! 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

U93, welcome to the weekend. Happy Saturday. It's Tommy B. Have you heard about our Concert A Day giveaway? 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Welcome to Saturday. Let's kick it off with Teddy Swims. This is Mr. Know-It-All. I hate those type of people. It's U93. 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

U93. Today is Shred Day over at Zyker Cleaners in Mishawaka. It is their 10th annual Community Shred Day. So bring all of those papers that are taking up your home office. 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So today, Zyker Cleaners in Mishawaka. 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

93. Taylor Swift. It's a Taylor Swift weekend. There's no doubt about it. Tomorrow at the VMAs, we'll see if she breaks a record for the most VMA awards. And we get to see her new music video for her song Patient Zero. That is tomorrow on the VMAs. And coming up next, I don't know if this is genius or a nightmare. There's a new birthday idea for your kids and a new kind of party that involves the park. I'll explain coming up next on U93.

0: U93, it's Tommy B. Happy Saturday. Saturdays are for going to the park, and there's an emerging trend right now. People are organizing park crawls for your kid's birthday, so this might be a good idea. You just go to three or four parks, and that's it. Instead of going to one place and eating pizza all day, you get to go and enjoy and wear out the kids at multiple parks. So have fun if you are doing the new park crawl. If you are out and about today, thanks for hanging out with us. We got new music from Olivia Dean on the way for you to kick off your Saturday right here on U93.
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U93, good morning. What's up? It's Tommy B. And a congrats again to Jessica and her coworkers at Greenleaf Health Campus in Elkhart. They were our workplace of the week. I bring cupcakes to different workplaces every single week. So if you want to start your day the right way, probably start your Saturday at Adam's Cake Shop. And this week, if you want me to surprise you with amazing treats from Adam's Cake Shop, text the word office right now to 289-9393.

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U93. Who was that song about? That's the new one from Taylor Swift, Patient Zero. We get to see the music video for that tomorrow at the VMAs. But who do you think it's about? Matt Healy? Maybe Joe Jonas? Ooh, it could be about Harry Styles. Let us know. 289-9393.

U93, congratulations. She did it. She is the sole record holder of the most weeks in a row with the number one song 23 weeks in a row. Ella Langley holds the spot all alone with this song, Choosing Texas. Congrats, Ella. It's U93. Just when I-

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starting your Saturday with Olivia Dean on U93. It is Tommy B, and Jody is going to be at Gage Auto today. Make sure you go see her from noon until 2. This is cool. If you mention the word scout, it's a code word, scout, when purchasing a vehicle today, you get a free TV, full tank of gas, and a Texas Roadhouse gift card. It's Gage Auto in Mishawaka. Jody will be there from noon until 2. It's

0: 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Most of them are over 9. It's Tommy P. And today, big day in town, Fusion Fest. 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

U93. I need to do some shredding. I have so many papers in my office that need to be shredded. And luckily, today is the 10th annual Community Shred Day at Zyker Cleaners in Mishawaka. So make sure you bring out all the paper. 9 until noon, you could bring up to 5 boxes per vehicle. There's a suggested $10 donation. And the proceeds go to a great place, Pet Refuge, to help those pets and all the wiggle butts at Pet Refuge get adopted. So it is Zyker Cleaners today, Burkitt Street in Mishawaka for Shred Day from 9 until noon.

U93. 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It's going to be an amazing show. So coming back Monday morning at 9, you have a chance to win those tickets and get qualified. 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

0: 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It is a Taylor Swift weekend. Looking forward to the brand new music video for Patient Zero. That is coming out tomorrow at the VMAs. Colin Farrell, Dakota Johnson's going to be in it. It's going to be insane. What's up? It is Tommy B. And I did post a picture on Facebook today of me eating my breakfast. I can't be the only guy that buys Uncrustables, right? I can't be the only adult. Do you eat Uncrustables and you're an adult? I know, kids, you love them, but do you love them as an adult? Let me know. I want to feel less alone. That picture's over on our Facebook. 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

U93. I guess I'll get Baja Blast today. What's up? It is Tommy B. And have you tried Olivia Rodrigo's new Baja Blast? Well, it tastes like Baja Blast, but with a sweet, tart, pink lemonade flavor with it. And the cool thing about this, that they are actually going to donate money, 10 cents from every pretty pink Baja Blast sold is going to support a grant for Girls Inc. Two of my favorite things, Taco Bell and Olivia Rodrigo coming together.

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U93. You got to go see Jody today. She's going to be at Gage Auto from noon until 2. So go say hi. And they have used vehicles for all budgets. So make sure you go see her. And then mention the code word SCOUT if you are purchasing a vehicle today. If you mention that word SCOUT, you get a free TV, full tank of gas, and Texas Roadhouse gift card all in one today. It is Jody out at Gage Auto from noon until 2. 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
3: 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Girls just wanna have fun. I don't know your plans. I just wanna...

U93, have you heard of our Concert a Day giveaway? We just started it this week. It's back on Monday, and we have your chance to win tickets to go see Usher and Chris Brown at Lucas Oil Stadium in Indy. That is happening on Halloween. How sweet is that? So get ready. I will do that on Monday at 9 a.m. It's our Concert a Day giveaway with U93.

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U93 doing the farmer's market wrap up. Tomorrow's the last farmer's market for Mishawaka Market at Ironworks Plaza from 10 until 2. But today, the South Bend farmer's market's open and it's going until 3 today. The Goshen farmer's market is year round. It goes until 1 p.m. at the Milray Center. And the Buchanan farmer's market in downtown Buchanan goes until 1 p.m. Their season continues into October. And the Elkhart farmer's market goes until 1 at Cardzale Park. The Niles farmer's market goes until 1 as well, and the St. Joe Farmers Market is happening at Lake Bluff Park. Right now it's open until 1 p.m. That's your Farmers Market wrap-up. You're running out of time to go get a tomato.

0: 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It's Tommy B. I'm out of here to run a bunch of errands and avoid doing laundry and get ready for some Notre Dame football. I hope you enjoy your Saturday. Big Perm's going to take care of you next on U93. See ya.
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yourself. You missed our Concert A Day giveaway. All this week, we hooked up with those Jonas Brothers tickets. Then on Friday, we threw a little curveball at you, switched it up to Usher and Chris Brown. Yeah, they're going to be in Indy Halloween, October 31st. We want to send you. And it was not just one day. We're back Monday with those Usher and Chris Brown tickets at 9 a.m., noon, 2 and 5. Make sure you listen into those times. Be caller number 9. If you are, you're automatically qualified. And we only do 4 qualifiers. Then we pick a winner. So you got a 1 in 4 shot of winning Usher and Chris Breezy tickets. Pretty good odds. Monday. What time are you going to be listening?

Lisa, here's my thinking. When I'm up here on the weekends, nobody's up here. There's no bosses, so it's kind of like an anything goes kind of thing. And I feel like when I'm on the air, it's always my goal to get you in a good mood, send you good vibes through the radio. It's the weekend. Gotta have fun, right? So how about we throw in a throwback next? Would that be cool? All right, let's get hot up on her with Nelly coming up in 3 minutes. Don't move. 93.

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93. We got an Indiana battle today for Notre Dame traveling to Purdue. 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

U83, our concert today. Giveaway is back Monday. And did you hear who we changed the tickets to on Friday? Usher and Chris Brown. I know you want to go to that one. Halloween, October 31st. They're going to be in Indy. So you know the drill, right? Concert today. Giveaway goes down at

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33. We had a lot of 40, 50, 60 degree weather days this week. What were your thoughts on that? Very fallish. Were you loving it or were you hating it like me? I want 70s and 80s like all year round. I want every day to be reading on the TV. We had a record high here in Michiana. That would be what I'm saying. I know it'll never happen, but you know, wishful thinking. 83.

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E-93 Scary Lovers. Oh, the Twofer Haunted House is officially back on. Legend Park has officially opened this weekend, and Niles Scream Park has been open for a few weeks, so you got your pick of the litter. You doing a certain one? Are you doing both? I say we do both, you know? More the merrier, right? 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You do? What? 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
2: Hey there, happy Saturday. It is Jody on U93, and you're going to find me today in Mishawaka. I am right off of Lincoln Way East. The address for you is 3805 Lincoln Way East in Mishawaka. I'm a Gage Auto. You'll see the U93 truck here, and I am with Dave, the manager, right now. 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
2: 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Now, I've been already scoping out some of these vehicles, like this convertible Mustang right here. 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That is 3805 Lincoln Way East in Mishawaka. 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We'll see you soon. I do have some Indianapolis Zoo tickets to win, so come on down and get your name in this sign-up box. It's Jody on U93.

Unity 3, so what are we at? September 26th. Is that like too early to get into Halloween mode, or are you already in it? You've already started decorating, already started getting your Halloween costume ideas ready. I don't know. I usually wait till like after October, but I do have a little asterisk. Halloween scary movies, like I'm ready to get my Michael Myers on all year round. You in a Halloween mode? Still waiting a little bit. Unity 3.

33 are a concert today. Giveaway is back Monday, 9 a.m., noon, 2 and 5. We're getting you qualified to win Usher and Chris Brown tickets. Halloween, October 31st. They're going to be in Indy. So what time you going to be listening? Monday? Set an alarm because I don't want you forgetting. I know you get busy. 9 a.m., noon, 2 and 5. 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
2: 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You'll see the U93 truck, so that's where you got to go. 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

2023. As you know, Swifties, Taylor Swift dropped that brand new project yesterday, The Life of a Showgirl, the encore. So have you been listening to it nonstop on streaming sites? Did you try to buy the new album? Lori was saying she was like in line and actually got through. Did you have luck? And even better news, her new song, Patient Zero, which we got on the way, that video dropping tomorrow. She's going to be debuting it on the MTV Video Music Awards, and it's got some celebs in it. You see Dakota Johnson, Colin Farrell. Interesting. As long as Taylor's in it and she's got a tour coming up, we're all good. Yeah, 83.

93, you're on your way to go see Jody at Gage Auto off Lincoln Way East of Mishawaka, right? She's there till 2. Hurry! She's got an amazing deal on if you buy a car today, what she's going to hook you up with. She'll get you all the details coming up in 3 minutes. Let's get low first. You're 93.

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2: 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It's Jody on U93 and Dave, the manager of Gage Auto. 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

The 83 Jody out of Gage Auto in Mishawaka. They're off Lincoln Way East. You can't miss her side of the road. Got U-83 truck there, U-83 tent set up, and she had us an amazing can't miss deal on what Gage Auto was going to hook you up with if you buy a new car today. 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

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Like, are you carving the pumpkins early and then you, like, have the pumpkin out for, like, a month till Halloween or whatever you keep it up till? Or do you wait a few weeks into October? 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

0: 8:83 it is. Big Perm, and I am out for the day. Thank you for listening to the show today. Appreciate you for that. I'll be back Monday afternoon starting at 2 o'clock with two shots at those Usher and Chris Brown tickets with our Concert of the Day giveaway at 2 and 5 Monday. Talk to you then. 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
1: Taylor on U93, and she, of course, dropped a new track, Patient Zero, yesterday, which was a world premiere here on U93. 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It's called Slay or Nay. 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

Michiana's one and only hit music station for Napanee, New Buffalo, Notre Dame, and New Paris. We love it! U 93. Love me like a brother.

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I'm Lori. Big Perm and I were just talking about that we feel, and it's an adulting thing, that the month has just flown by. I can't believe October's already around the corner, and that means it's going to be time soon for our South Bend Artisan Market, October 24th and 25th. 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

U93, remember how ripped actor Ryan Gosling was when he played Ken, hilariously so, in the Barbie movie? Well, there is a new Ken doll in town to commemorate the 65th anniversary. It is modeled after rocker Lenny Kravitz. Tattoos, slick suit, and oh yeah, this doll is jacked. $70 though.

0: Michiana's number one hit music station, U93. It's Lori. Thanks for hanging out with me today. My new go-to from whenever I am totally stressed is any cut from Olivia Dean's album. We've got the latest drop from that album coming up in less than five.
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Q93. If you're looking for some live music tonight, you got a couple of choices. You can go with Jake from Star Heart at Evil Check Brewery and Public House in Mishawaka, or maybe you want to check out the South Bend Symphony. Strauss and Elgar being performed tonight at the Moors at 7:30.

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Somber on U93, Michiana's number one hit music station. I'm Lori, and what are the unwritten rules in your house? Maybe it's no shoes worn in the house. Pick up anything you drop. Don't leave laundry lying around. Continue the conversation. 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

0: Michiana's number one hit music station, U93. 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We've got Patient Zero coming up in less than five on U93.
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U93. Well, this was great timing. 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

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We don't like talking about work, but there is one reason I'm mentioning it. 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

United 3, it takes a special kind of person to randomly fling themselves off a very tall building, and that's why we're very supportive of everybody participating this year in the Over the Edge program to benefit Youth Services Bureau, which is our partners at RoofSit. 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

0: Michiana's number one hit music station, U93. It's Lori. What's going on? Well, what's going on with Ms. Cyrus is Miley Cyrus is no longer that. She's just simply Miley, and she's got a new track out, and it's a little bit of a departure for her, and we love it. It's coming up in five on U93.
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Yes, I am. They say you a superstar now, damn, I guess I am. You might be the man, well, that's unless I am. Okay, I'll confess I am.

Michiana's number one hit music station, U93. It's Lori. We had so much fun last week with our concert a day giveaway. Yep, a pair of tickets to one of the upcoming fall shows. You qualify four times a day, 9, noon, 2, and 5. What's happening on Monday? Oh, it's going to be Usher and Chris Brown tickets. That's up for grabs.

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93, I'm Lori. Any excuse to get outside and enjoy the fall weather, because we know what's around the corner, right? 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Well, tomorrow you can join a walk for a great cause. It is for Alzheimer's prevention, and that is actually happening at the Central Park in Mishawaka. All right,

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